Remember the lake and the moonlight. Remember you shivered and shone. 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

0: 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Yeah. Black Street Productions. We out. Ride. We out.
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1: 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Das ist Maximal Radio.